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0: What's up? 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

6, Q98 is making it official. Welcome to the summer of 2-6. Local concert tickets? Yep. Fantastic flyaways? Oh, yeah. More free money? Obviously.

0: But if they did something active, like reading, puzzles, or interacting with other people, this same group of people saw their risk of dementia drop. Just like you gotta put the work in to keep your body in shape as you age, you basically have to do the same thing with your brain. A couple things I have found to help: working to learn something new every day, whatever it might be, challenging yourself in some way every day, and really importantly, staying socially active. Some days that means meeting friends in person. Other days, maybe an email, a text, or a phone call. Just stay engaged. I'm Dr. Sanjay Gupta, helping you live a better life.
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3: Good morning from the CBS 17 newsroom. I'm Bill Young. The State Board of Elections has made it easier for some ballots to be tossed out. The board adopted rules lowering the threshold for county boards of election to reject certain ballots from a unanimous vote to a simple majority. The rule said any decision to reject a ballot must be based on fact and not speculation. And it must provide guidance for how election workers should verify photo IDs, and that includes how to handle differences in a voter's name or appearance. None of the changes are in effect yet. It still has to be approved by the North Carolina Rules Review Commission. Hey, it's North Carolina-based Krispy Kreme's birthday, turning 89. And here's the deal for you. You get a dozen original glazed donuts for 89 cents with the purchase of any dozen.
4: Today we'll have hazy sunshine with a stray shower late. The high will be 99, but feeling like 105. Tonight will be partly cloudy with a low of 78. And Saturday will be partly cloudy with a high of 99 and evening storms.

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0: 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Hook me up. It's Q98.
1: Me not working hard. Yeah, right. Picture that with a Kodak. Or better yet, go to Times Square, take a picture of me with a Kodak. Took my life from negative to positive. I just want y'all to know that. And tonight, let's enjoy life.

0: Harry Styles on Q98. You're never going to believe this. There's a hospital in North Dakota that's being sued. Apparently, they sent two newborn babies home with the wrong families. Nobody figured it out for 38 years. 38 years. Imagine finding your sibling isn't your sibling. Your family tree is actually a shrub. And every school project of interview a relative was basically fan fiction. The hospital says if any harm is found, maybe other people share responsibility. Any harm? These guys didn't, like, lose luggage on a flight. They lost their entire identity. At this point, the hospital should be asking who else is responsible. I mean, discovering nearly 40 years old that your parents aren't your parents is usually something, you know, people laugh off over brunch. This is not a paperwork error. This is a season of Netflix. Oh, my goodness. And they're only seeking $50,000. Friends, that is not enough. TLC on the way. It's Q98.
1: Fayetteville, it's 2-6 season, and in 2026, Q98 is making it official. Welcome to the summer of 2-6. Local concert tickets? Yep. Fantastic flyaways? Oh, yeah. More free money? 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

0: Mars and Cardi B on Q98. Have you ever wanted to break a world record? Well, Guinness says there's some things that haven't been attempted. And honestly, I'm kind of surprised at these things. Most high fives in 30 seconds. Most kisses in 30 seconds by two people. Fastest time to make a burrito. Most anchovies eaten in 1 minute. I mean, there's a whole list of things that you could get in on if you just want to be in the record books. I'm just saying. Justin Timberlake on the way. It's Q98.
1: Fayetteville, it's 2-6 season, and in 2026, Q98 is making it official. Welcome to the summer of 2-6. Local concert tickets? Yep. Fantastic flyaways? Oh, yeah. More free money? Obviously.

0: Overnight, we'll see temperatures only falling back into the upper 70s, humid, and the haze holding on. That clears out throughout your Saturday as the wildfire smoke exits the region. We'll see our rain chances returning Saturday as well after temperatures climb back up to the upper 90s, a 20% chance of a shower or thunderstorm, and a isolated risk at severe weather for Saturday as well. That's your Fayetteville forecast. I'm CBS 17's meteorologist, Ross Whitley.
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0: 98. I'm Sabrina Carpenter. Happy World Emoji Day. We've got 9 new emojis on the way, like a cracked smiling face, because sometimes I'm fine means I'm very much not fine. Annette with a handle. I guess it represents a process of catching or pulling something out. A monarch butterfly, a meteor, which is similar to the comet, but more fire. A pickle, a lighthouse, an eraser. And the last two are leftwards and rightwards thumb signs, which is kind of like, hey, look at this guy. More variety on the way from Alex Warren. Also, Rihanna.
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1: Overnight, we'll see temperatures only falling back into the upper 70s, humid and the haze holding on. That clears out throughout your Saturday as the wildfire smoke exits the region. We'll see our rain chances returning Saturday as well after temperatures climb back up to the upper 90s. A 20% chance of a shower or thunderstorm and a isolated risk at severe weather for Saturday as well. That's your Fayetteville forecast. I'm CBS 17's meteorologist, Ross Whitley.
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I tried to the top, I've been out of shape, thinking out of the box, I'm an astronaut. I blasted off the planet, rock that caused catastrophe, and it matters more because I had it. Now I had, I thought about wreaking havoc on an opposition, kind of shocking. They want a static with precision, I'm automatic. Quarterback, I ain't talking second, pack it up, I don't panic. Batter, batter up, who the baddest, it don't matter, cause we is your th-

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